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5: 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Niagara three-day weather.
6: Cloudy tonight, a chance of showers and a low of 16. Tuesday, mainly cloudy, a high of 24. Wednesday, mix of sun and cloud, a high of 24. And Thursday, cloudy, a chance of showers and a high of 26.
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0: 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Mornings with Darlene and Brian. 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
1: 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Also, when do you eat breakfast? You might want to think twice before hitting the snooze on that first meal. All that tomorrow, plus we'll get you moving with Niagara's local news, traffic, and weather.
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4: Cloudy tonight, a chance of showers and a low of 16. Tuesday, mainly cloudy, a high of 24. Wednesday, mix of sun and cloud, a high of 24. And Thursday, cloudy, a chance of showers and a high of 26.
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0: 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Mornings with Darlene and Brian. Two local voices you know and love.
1: If you love getting out there and hitting up the local trails, one of them will be taking us on a little detour. Also, when do you eat breakfast? You might want to think twice before hitting the snooze on that first meal. All that tomorrow, plus we'll get you moving with Niagara's local news, traffic, and weather.
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1: 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Niagara three-day weather.
2: Cloudy tonight, a chance of showers and a low of 16. Tuesday, mainly cloudy, a high of 24. Wednesday, a mix of sun and cloud, a high of 24. And Thursday, cloudy, a chance of showers and a high of 26.
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0: 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Two local voices you know and love.
1: 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All that tomorrow, plus we'll get you moving with Niagara's local news, traffic, and weather.
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3: Cloudy tonight, a chance of showers and a low of 16. Tuesday, mainly cloudy, a high of 24. Wednesday, mix of sun and cloud, a high of 24. And Thursday, cloudy, a chance of showers and a high of 26.
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0: 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Mornings with Darlene and Brian. Two local voices you know and love.
1: 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You might want to think twice before hitting the snooze on that first meal. All that tomorrow, plus we'll get you moving with Niagara's local news, traffic, and weather.
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0: No child should start the school year worried about food insecurity or where their next meal is coming from. 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

Niagara's Classic Rock, 91.7 Giant FM. Good morning to you. It's 5:56 with Darlene. Brian is off today. It was chilly yesterday. My basil is shriveling. My Italian husband doesn't like that. Hopefully a little bit better today. Mainly cloudy, 29 with the Humidex. Tomorrow, better, sunny, and 31. It is 15 right now. Let's get her going with 38 Special on Giant. Good morning.

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1: Mainly cloudy skies today. Good morning. I'm Matt Latour. Your three-day pinpoint weather details coming up. Two Welland men are facing numerous drug and weapons charges after a traffic stop in the city. Niagara Regional Police stopped a white GMC Sierra on Dorothy Street Saturday and say the driver was arrested for using unauthorized plates. A search of the vehicle allegedly turned up suspected meth, fentanyl, cocaine, MDMA, and LSD, along with prescription pills, cannabis, stolen license plates, and several weapons. 39-year-old Trevor McLaren and 34-year-old Mario Michienzi are both facing multiple charges, including possession of drugs for the purpose of trafficking. Both appeared for a bail hearing over the weekend. A year later, an animal cruelty investigation involving several horses in Welland remains unsolved. The incident happened overnight July 30th to 31st in 2025 at a boarding farm near Buckner Road and Highway 140. Eight horses suffered injuries consistent with cuts or stab wounds. One horse died and another had to be taken to an out-of-town veterinary hospital. NRPS detectives are renewing their appeal for information as they continue to investigate. Anybody who may know something about what happened is asked to reach out to police. And the city of St. Catharines is now accepting applications for its 2026 Cultural Investment Program. Two new grant streams have been added following a review of the program last year, one for individual artists and another to help with access to Performing Arts Center facilities. The city has over $207,000 available for five programs, with applications due September 17th for projects starting in January. The application process is also moving to a new online platform designed to make things easier for applicants and reviewers. The city will also offer assistance to applicants who are deaf or have a disability and need help completing their application. In sports, the Toronto Blue Jays kick off a home series with the Kansas City Royals tonight. Toronto currently sits two games back of the final wild card spot in the American League. Locally, the Welland Jackfish are home tonight to the Hamilton Cardinals at the Pond at 7 o'clock. Your Niagara traffic and weather next.
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1: Good morning. Taking a look at your drive this morning in the Niagara region, things are moving mostly well. There is a bit of a slowdown at the Garden City Skyway Toronto bound on the QEW because of some overnight construction, but other than that, things are looking pretty good. At the canal bridges, the Lakeshore Road Bridge is unavailable. Carlton Street will be raising soon, and at the border, I'm not seeing any delays going to or from the U.S. Traffic for Smart Clean, reliable commercial cleaning that protects your business image. 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
0: 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Niagara 3-day weather.
1: Mainly cloudy today with a high of 24, but once you factor in humidity, feeling more like 29. Partly cloudy tonight as well with an overnight low of 14. Tomorrow, mainly sunny, a high of 26, feeling like 31. And on Thursday, cloudy with a chance of showers, a high of 26. I'm Matt Latour.
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Good morning. 610 with Dar. Brian's off all this week. It's 15 right now. Little cool, but it will warm up to 29 with that Humidex and some cloud this afternoon. Big day in rock history. We're going to be cranking the tunes to celebrate. A Canadian shopping bag is going viral thanks to a hit TV series. Maybe you got one in your car that's worth some money. A famous classic rocker celebrating today with a big birthday, but apparently he needs permission before doing what he wants to do, which is strange for this guy. And some huge love to our Giant listeners for supporting Team Giant Knockers. 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Thanks, hun. 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

0: 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Good morning to you. 6:15. It's Dar. Brian's off. 15 right now. 29 with the Humidex. That's what we're looking at this afternoon. All eyes on the TV screens yesterday. Ontario Premier Doug Ford escalated a war of words with U.S. President Donald Trump, firing back after Trump insulted him as Flunky Ford and dubbed Prime Minister Carney Governor Carney on Truth Social. No joke. Today is National Kiss and Makeup Day because Ford said the president can kiss his ass. I just don't know what we're kissing on this national day.
1: Oh, I also want to tell you, I'm thinking about watering down the chicken soup.
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1: Hey, good morning. Tonight, the Port Dalhousie Supper Market is being held starting at 5 p.m. between food trucks, beer, and local wine, as well as a stunning backdrop. This is honestly one of the best Tuesday nights out you can have. Tomorrow, a walking tour of downtown Welland is being held, taking a look at different historical buildings in the area. That also starts at 5 o'clock at the Welland Museum. And on Thursday, Brett Young is performing at OLG Stage at Fallsview Casino with hits like Dance With You. Rolling Stones has named him one of country's most consistent stars, and there's no better place to see a show than OLG Stage. Tickets can be found at Fallsview's website. In sports, over the next 48 hours, the Welland Jackfish host the Hamilton Cardinals at the Pond tonight. First pitch just after 7 o'clock. They take on the Cardinals again on Thursday at the Pond at 7 as well. And on Sunday, the Jackfish will resume a postponed game against the London Majors. They were up 9-2 in that one in the fifth inning when it got rained out on Sunday. You can get all the details on these events and more at NiagaraDailyNews.ca. Just click the 48 in the newsroom. I'm Matt Latour, and that's what's happening around Niagara.
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1: I'm not seeing anything of concern on area roads and highways this morning. It is a little bit slow on the QEW Toronto bound as you head over the Garden City Skyway in St. Catharines. But other than that, moving pretty well so far this morning into the GTA. At the canal bridges, both Lakeshore Road and Carlton Street are raised and unavailable. And at the border, no delays going to or from the U.S. Traffic for Service Tech Niagara. 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
2: Mainly cloudy today with a high of 24, but once you factor in humidity, feeling more like 29. Partly cloudy tonight as well with an overnight low of 14. Tomorrow, mainly sunny, a high of 26, feeling like 31. And on Thursday, cloudy with a chance of showers, a high of 26. I'm Matt Latour.
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0: 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It's Rush, Free Will with Dar. Brian's off today, so we got Matt from the newsroom.
1: There might not be a better way to kick off a morning than listening to Rush. Like, that was amazing.
0: It was a good show. I caught the opener in Toronto, and it blew my mind.
1: Yeah, I had a lot of questions. I texted you some of them. I think you weren't even probably home by the time I was texting you, because I wanted to hear all about it.
0: You know, everybody was comparing, you know, the drummers. You had Neil, and then you have Annika, and I must say she slayed it.
1: Mm-hmm.
0: It was really, really good. She's got the guns to get her going, and she just didn't stop.
1: I know Eric, one of our program directors here, he went to, I think, the Sunday show, and he goes, it was funny watching some Rush fans try to air drum and then realize Annika does it a little differently, and they're kind of adjusting their air drumming as they're going.
0: I met some folks that came in from all over the world, you know, like, where are you from? This guy from England was his 13th show.
1: That's amazing.
0: And I think he was going all of them in Toronto.
1: And that just, I mean, that shows you the incredible reach that Rush had. Because obviously a Canadian band, and there's a lot of Canadian bands that are kind of big in Canada, but they're, I think, one of the most popular, if not the most popular, Canadian band worldwide.
0: They got a couple of shows in Detroit starting tomorrow, so they're going to have fun there with their 50-something tour. You were asking me off-air my favorite Rush song. Yeah, that's a tough one.
1: It feels like an impossible question. I can go first if you want.
0: Okay, go.
1: Mine's Spirit of Radio. Every time I hear it, I just, maybe it's because I work in radio and I'm a little corny about it, but Spirit of Radio and 2112, between those two, it can be a toss-up.
0: I like going back to their first album with John Bruntsey, Behind the Kit, Working Man. It's one of my favorites.
1: Oh, yes.
0: But
1: so
0: then
1: good.
0: Later on, Subdivisions.
1: Yep. Oh, my gosh.
0: The coming-of-age stuff.
1: Here's the thing with Rush is there's probably 25 songs you could say, and like nobody would blink an eye because they have so many good ones.
0: It's good. So hopefully you caught them. Got to see them while they're around, that's for sure. 16 right now. We're looking at a high of 29 with the Humidex this afternoon. It's the Eagles. Take it easy on Giant. Good morning.

Like my Italian husband would say, take it easy. It's the Eagles, 91.7 Giant FM. It's Darlene, 16 right now, mainly cloudy, 29 with the Humidex. That's what we're looking at this afternoon. Tomorrow, sunshine and a high of 31. Our grand prize winner for summer is for radio, Ryan James O'Sullivan. We'll be enjoying a barbecue, Blue Jays tickets, and $500 cash. Thanks to all the Giant listeners who tossed in for that, and keep it locked right here, because I tell you, we got some sweet things coming soon for you. It's Offspring on Giant.

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1: Hey, good morning. I'm Matt Latour. The Rotary Club of St. Catharines is launching a free volunteer matchmaker to connect local nonprofits with people looking to lend a hand. Organizations can submit volunteer requests, and the platform matches them with people in its growing volunteer database. The program is already making an impact, recently connecting Hospice Niagara with 28 potential volunteers and filling positions for a project at the Stabler Center. Coordinator of the Volunteer Matchmaker Program for the Rotary Club of St. Catharines, Jackie Van Lankveld, talks about the first request they received.
2: They were our first charitable organization to put in a request, and they needed somebody to come clean up their gardens. They were only asking for six, and we ended up with five and got the job done with exactly the 3 hours that we anticipated doing.
1: Nonprofits can submit requests at their website, while residents can also sign up to volunteer, whether they're Rotarians or not. Because it's not a regular standing commitment, they're flexible with who they can volunteer with.
2: We're trying not to have it be a regular standing commitment. We had a request to do some food deliveries. They'll email us to say we have nobody to deliver our food on September 3rd. What do you have? And then we'll put it through the database and say, oh, I've got seven people that would be interested in that.
1: The best part, both of these services are completely free. And that's What's Good Niagara. Traffic and your new country, 89.1 Niagara Pinpoint Weather are next.
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1: I'm not seeing any major slowdowns within the Niagara region when it comes to roads or highways this morning. It does get a little bit slow as we head towards the Burlington Skyway Toronto bound on the QEW. At the Canal Bridges, Clarence Street and Homer Bridge are both unavailable. And at the border, I'm not seeing any delays going to or from the U.S. Traffic for localfame.ca. 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
1: Mainly cloudy today with a high of 24, but once you factor in humidity, feeling more like 29. Partly cloudy tonight as well with an overnight low of 14. Tomorrow, mainly sunny, a high of 26, feeling like 31. And on Thursday, cloudy with a chance of showers, a high of 26. I'm Matt Latour.
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0: Happy 77th to Gene Simmons. 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It's Star. Brian's off today, 16 right now, 29 this afternoon with the Humidex. Gene Simmons years ago talked about signing like an autograph on some guy's rear end.
1: There was a guy, I don't know why, who had, my makeup design on one part of his cheek, and the other eye was on the other part of the cheek, if you see what I mean. And the crack between, I guess, was his nose or something. So usually people ask you to kiss their A, but he said, would you please sign my A? I go, what? So he pulls his pants down, and I see my makeup on his cheeks. He also said he could do musical, theater. I go, no, just save that. I think I know what you mean.
0: Ah, there's an idea for Doug Ford. Just paint Gene Simmons on his bum. You know that Gene says that Kiss can't ever play again without permission from Pop House? That's the company they sold their rights to for a ton of cash, saying, quote, they own the makeup and everything. Kiss played their last show December 2nd, 2023, but that doesn't mean they're disappearing into history. He says there's a biopic being cast as we speak. I think his son Nick would be a shoo-in. He looks like him. He's a great guitar player and singer himself. Of course, the Avatar show that's already in the works, that should be in Vegas in a couple of years. And they're also thinking there could be Kiss cartoon shows and a theme park. I think anything Kiss would kill, go for it. It's Trooper on Giant.

Niagara's Classic Rock, 91.7 Giant FM. It's Giant Mornings with Dar and Bri. Brian's hanging by the pool this week. We're looking at a high of 29 with the Humidex, so it's going to be nice. Hopefully warmer than yesterday. Yikes. We're at 16 right now. This Thursday, it is a huge one right here at Giant FM. It is our all hands on deck food drive. I will be at Liftline Machinery Thursday, 10 to noon. If you can stop by, drop off a couple of cans, maybe make a cash donation. We're going to be helping out Port Cares. It's Bon Jovi on Giant.

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Coming up at the top of the hour, Matt Latour has results. 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
1: Mainly cloudy skies today. Good morning. I'm Matt Latour. Your three-day pinpoint weather details coming up. A routine traffic stop in Welland has led to the seizure of a large quantity of suspected drugs, stolen license plates, and several weapons. Police say officers stopped a GMC Sierra on Dorothy Street Saturday and arrested the driver for using plates not authorized for the vehicle. Investigators say a search uncovered suspected cocaine, meth, fentanyl, MDMA, and LSD, along with dozens of prescription pills, cannabis, three stolen license plates, a machete, knives, and an expandable baton. 39-year-old Trevor McLaren and 34-year-old Mario Michinenzi of Welland are both facing multiple drug trafficking charges. Big Brothers Big Sisters of Niagara has helped dozens of local kids get ready for the new school year. The organization hosted its fourth annual Big Start shopping event on Saturday at the Penn Center, with 58 children and youth receiving $200 gift cards to shop for school essentials alongside a mentor. More than 200 backpacks were also filled with over 2,400 new school supplies and given out to children, youth, and families supported by the organization. Big Brothers Big Sisters of Niagara says community support is especially important as the rising cost of living continues to put pressure on local families. And Environment Canada is reminding everybody to stay alert as tornado season continues throughout the summer. Senior climatologist David Phillips says Ontario experiences more tornadoes than any other province in Canada.
2: We are the second most tornado-prone country in the world, and next to the United States, oh, we're minor leagues compared to what they see. And Ontario, it's the hot province for tornadoes.
1: He encouraged residents to monitor weather alerts and have a family safety plan before severe weather develops. In sports, the Toronto Blue Jays kick off a home series with the Kansas City Royals tonight. Toronto currently sits two games back of the final wild card spot in the American League. Locally, the Welland Jackfish are home tonight to the Hamilton Cardinals at the Pond at 7 o'clock. Your Niagara traffic and weather next.
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1: Everything within the Niagara region seems to be moving pretty well so far this morning. Things do slow down a little bit Toronto-bound on the QEW once you approach the Burlington Skyway. At the Canal Bridges, Mellonby Avenue and Clarence Street are both raised and unavailable, and no delays going to or from the U.S. at the border. 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
0: 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Niagara three-day weather.
1: Mainly cloudy today with a high of 24, but once you factor in humidity, feeling more like 29. Partly cloudy tonight as well with an overnight low of 14. Tomorrow, mainly sunny, a high of 26, feeling like 31. And on Thursday, cloudy with a chance of showers, a high of 26. I'm Matt Latour.
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One of the biggest selling albums of all time was released 50 years ago today. Boston's self-titled debut album has now gone 17 times platinum. Every track is still played on Classic Rock Radio. Here's a montage of all of them.

Delp, Tom Schultz, they don't make them like that anymore. You know, somebody from the LA Times dubbed Smokin' as a flat, uninspired, ZZ Top-ish boogie. What were those guys smoking? 16 right now, mainly cloudy, and 29 with the humidex. That's what we're looking for this afternoon. It's Queen on Giants.

0: 91.7 Giant FM. Good morning to you at 7:20 with Dar. Brian will be back with us next week. 16 right now. We're looking at 29 with the Humidex. Let's have a look at some birthday babies for August 25th. Blake Lively. She's so pretty. Deadpool's wife, at least off screen. 39 for her today. Rachel Ray, 58. She's got this beautiful home in Italy. She's got a cooking show from there. I watch it. It's awesome. Before she was famous, Rachel Ray, she worked at Macy's Marketplace, where she became a manager of the candy department. Billy Ray Cyrus, 65. Achy breaky mullet. Tim Burton is 68. Beetlejuice, Edward Scissorhands. Tom Skerritt is 93. Viper. Gotta watch Top Gun. He was the chief flight instructor. He served 4 years in the U.S. Air Force before becoming an actor. Rob Halford from Judas Priest, 75. And Gene Simmons from Kiss, 77. I don't know how you feel about these Avatar shows, but Vegas 2028 will be lit up with brand new Kiss songs.
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2: Hey, good morning. Tonight, the Port Dalhousie Supper Market is being held starting at 5 p.m. between food trucks, beer, and local wine, as well as a stunning backdrop. This is honestly one of the best Tuesday nights out you can have. 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That also starts at 5 o'clock at the Welland Museum. And on Thursday, Brett Young is performing at OLG Stage at Falls View Casino with hits like Dance With You. Rolling Stones has named him one of country's most consistent stars, and there's no better place to see a show than OLG Stage. Tickets can be found at Falls View's website. In sports, over the next 48 hours, the Welland Jackfish host the Hamilton Cardinals at the Pond tonight. First pitch just after 7 o'clock. They take on the Cardinals again on Thursday at the Pond at 7 as well. And on Sunday, the Jackfish will resume a postponed game against the London Majors. They were up 9-2 in that one in the fifth inning when it got rained out on Sunday. You can get all the details on these events and more at NiagaraDailyNews.ca. Just click the 48 in the newsroom. I'm Matt Latour, and that's what's happening around Niagara.
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2: Looks like things are moving pretty well on highways around the region, and we do have a traffic note in town. Regional Road 65 between Berryman Road and Port Davidson Road in West Lincoln is closed for a motor vehicle collision. Niagara Regional Police are asking that you avoid the area. At the canal bridges, the Glendale Avenue Bridge will be raising soon, so it'll be unavailable in a few minutes. And at the border, no delays going to or from the U.S. Traffic for Service Tech Niagara. 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
10: 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Niagara three-day weather.
2: Mainly cloudy today with a high of 24, but once you factor in humidity, feeling more like 29. Partly cloudy tonight as well with an overnight low of 14. Tomorrow, mainly sunny, a high of 26, feeling like 31. And on Thursday, cloudy with a chance of showers, a high of 26. I'm Matt Latour.
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0: Niagara's Classic Rock, 91.7 Giant FM, 16 degrees right now, mainly cloudy this afternoon, 29 with the humid X. Matt's here from the newsroom because Brian's off. How are the Jays doing?
1: If you asked me before this past weekend, I'd say really well lately. They're really hot, but the Yankees kind of beat them up over the weekend. But they're still within striking distance of a playoff spot, two games back of the final wild card spot in the American League.
0: Man, if we can get to the World Series again, that was so awesome.
1: Did you go to a World Series game?
0: Never, ever.
1: Oh, you went to the ALCS.
0: Yes, I did.
1: Yeah.
0: That was really sweet.
1: Yeah, I went to a World Series game where they lost, and it was still the loudest thing I've ever been to.
0: It was very exciting.
1: Yeah, it was quite the time. October baseball is so exciting, and I just hope they get to play there again.
0: Me too. Ryan James O'Sullivan going to check out a Blue Jays game. He's got 4 tickets, barbecue, and $500 cash. That's the big grand prize winner. With Summer is for Radio, keep it locked to Giant because we got some really cool stuff coming up for you soon. Now, Blue Jays pitcher Dylan Cease, he's moonlighting.
1: Oh, okay.
0: He's got some talents. He paints. His original Toronto-inspired artwork called Eve of Toronto is featured in a limited edition collection at the AGO. He's got shirts, prints, postcards, and totes.
1: Is it bad that this makes me angry? Like, yeah, you're a great pitcher, and you've got, you know, long, gorgeous hair and a nice mustache, and now you're a good painter?
0: Well, he's got a good arm.
1: Pick a lane, buddy.
0: There you
1: Come on.
0: So today he's doing a free fan meet and greet if you want to go and stroke his mustache or something like that at the AGO from 10:30 to 11:30, and all the proceeds support the AGO's charitable mission.
1: I do love finding out that athletes are good at other stuff. Like, it's not the most surprising thing in the world because they're obviously so dedicated to their craft that, you know, they can apply that to other things. But I would have never guessed he was an artist like that.
0: You're a wrestler.
1: Yeah, sometimes.
0: See, you could put somebody in a Boston crab. It's Whitesnake, Here I Go Again on Giant. Good morning.

0: Niagara's Classic Rock, 91.7 Giant FM. Good morning to you. It's Dar. Brian's off all this week. We're looking at cloud pretty much throughout the day, but 29 with that Humidex. It's 16 right now.
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0: All right, listen up. I've got five things. At the end, a question for a chance to win with OLG. Got a voucher worth $100. Lotto 649 Gold Ball, $18 million right now. NHL could soon announce a new Texas expansion team for Houston or Austin by late 2026, with potential play starting as early as the 2029-2030 season. The Friendship Trail in Port Colborne will have some closures for drain maintenance from August 31st to September 11th. Pedestrian detours via Shirkston Road. Niagara Fruit Farmers report that while this summer's flooding spared the current fruit, severe tree damage could reduce future harvests and push prices higher for years to come. A recent study links eating your first meal later in the day to a higher health risk compared to eating breakfast between 7 and 8 a.m. So don't push it to noon. And the Sunflower Festival for Ukrainian Relief runs this weekend at London-born Wine Co., offering free Eventbrite admission, music, food — ooh, it's good food there — and some family activities to support humanitarian aid. For a $100 voucher from OLG, the NHL may announce an expansion team for where? Text me if you think you know. 905-732-6917. Good luck.
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2: Hey, good morning. I'm Matt Latour. The Rotary Club of St. Catharines is launching a free volunteer matchmaker to connect local nonprofits with people looking to lend a hand. Organizations can submit volunteer requests, and the platform matches them with people in its growing volunteer database. The program is already making an impact, recently connecting Hospice Niagara with 28 potential volunteers and filling positions for a project at the Stabler Center. Coordinator of the volunteer matchmaker program for the Rotary Club of St. Catharines, Jackie Van Lenkveld, talks about the first request they received.
3: They were our first charitable organization to put in a request, and they needed somebody to come clean up their gardens. They were only asking for six, and we ended up with five and got the job done with exactly the 3 hours that we anticipated doing.
2: Nonprofits can submit requests at their website, while residents can also sign up to volunteer, whether they're Rotarians or not. Because it's not a regular standing commitment, they're flexible with who they can volunteer with.
3: We're trying not to have it be a regular standing commitment. We had a request to do some food deliveries. They'll email us to say we have nobody to deliver our food on September 3rd. What do you have? And then we'll put it through the database and say, oh, I've got seven people that would be interested in that.
2: The best part, both of these services are completely free. And that's What's Good Niagara. Traffic in your new country, 89.1 Niagara Pinpoint Weather, are next.
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2: Regional Road 65 between Berryman Road and Port Davidson Road in West Lincoln is closed this morning because of a motor vehicle collision-related investigation. Niagara Regional Police are asking people avoid the area if possible. Taking a look at area highways, everything's good within the Niagara region. Slows down a little bit once you get towards the Burlington Skyway. At the canal bridges, everything is available and no delays at the border. 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
2: Mainly cloudy today with a high of 24, but once you factor in humidity, feeling more like 29. Partly cloudy tonight as well with an overnight low of 14. Tomorrow, mainly sunny, a high of 26, feeling like 31. And on Thursday, cloudy with a chance of showers, a high of 26. I'm Matt Latour.
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Good morning. It's 7:49 with Dar. Brian's off all this week. Mainly cloudy today, but 29 with that Humidex. We're at 16 right now. I wanted to know, with five things you need to know, the NHL may announce an expansion team. Where? The answer is Texas. This could be for Houston or Austin by late 2026. What are we going to call them? Smoke show, ribs, something tasty. Congratulations to Zach from Welland. You got yourself a voucher from OLG. Get those lucky lotto tickets. Now, OLG Stage at Falls View Casino Resort, one of the best places to catch a show, right? Hopefully you've got to experience some of that. They have once again been ranked number one venue in the world in the 2,500 to 5,000 capacity category based on ticket sales. And I love to drag my husband there for every kind of show. So I'm a little bit younger. I'm about 9-10 years younger than David. And so we both like classic rock, so I take him to everything. Tom Cochran, Thorogood, Kenny Wayne Shepherd, the Guess Who. But now, this Friday, my husband put his foot down and said, guess where we're going? We're going to OLG Stage to see Kool & the Gang. All right, I guess we'll Jungle Boogie. That's for sure. They got some awesome shows coming up, though. OLG Stage, Alice Cooper, September 22nd. Congratulations to all the Giant listeners who scooped up some free seats for that one. Give me an R. It's Helix on Giant. Give me an R.

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Rock you! Niagara's Classic Rock, 91.7 Giant FM. Mainly cloudy today, 29 with the Humidex. Sunny and 31 for tomorrow. Enjoy it because it's definitely cooling down. 16 right now. It's Steve Earle, Copperhead Road on Giant. Good morning.

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It's Star. Brian's back with us next week on Monday. He's on vacation. Matt Latour has details about a routine license plate-related traffic stop in Welland that led to the seizure of tons of drugs and weapons. It's U2 Pride on Giant. Good morning.

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1: Mainly cloudy skies today. Good morning. I'm Matt Latour. Your three-day pinpoint weather details coming up. Two Welland men are facing numerous drug and weapons charges after a traffic stop in the city. Niagara Regional Police stopped a white GMC Sierra on Dorothy Street Saturday and say the driver was arrested for using unauthorized plates. A search of the vehicle allegedly turned up suspected meth, fentanyl, cocaine, MDMA, and LSD, along with prescription pills, cannabis, stolen license plates, and several weapons. 39-year-old Trevor McLaren and 34-year-old Mario Michienzi are both facing multiple charges, including possession of drugs for the purpose of trafficking. Both appeared for a bail hearing over the weekend. A year later, an animal cruelty investigation involving several horses in Welland remains unsolved. The incident happened overnight July 30th to 31st in 2025 at a boarding farm near Buckner Road and Highway 140. Eight horses suffered injuries consistent with cuts or stab wounds. One horse died and another had to be taken to an out-of-town veterinary hospital. NRPS detectives are renewing their appeal for information as they continue to investigate. Anybody who may know something about what happened is asked to reach out to police. And the city of St. Catharines is now accepting applications for its 2026 Cultural Investment Program. Two new grant streams have been added following a review of the program last year, one for individual artists and another to help with access to Performing Arts Center facilities. The city has over $207,000 available for five programs, with applications due September 17th for projects starting in January. The application process is also moving to a new online platform designed to make things easier for applicants and reviewers. The city will also offer assistance to applicants who are deaf or have a disability and need help completing their application. In sports, the Toronto Blue Jays kick off a home series with the Kansas City Royals tonight. Toronto currently sits two games back of the final wild card spot in the American League. Locally, the Welland Jackfish are home tonight to the Hamilton Cardinals at the Pond at 7 o'clock. Your Niagara traffic and weather next.
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1: Niagara Regional Police have closed Regional Road 65 between Berryman Road and Port Davidson Road this morning in West Lincoln because of a motor vehicle collision investigation. You're being asked to avoid that area. Taking a look at highways in the region, moving pretty well as we get towards Hamilton. Bit of a slowdown at the Burlington Skyway going Toronto bound. At the canal bridges, everything is available. And at the border, a 10-minute delay for trucks heading to the U.S. to the Queenston Bridge and a 10-minute delay for trucks heading to Canada at the Peace Bridge. 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
0: 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Niagara three-day weather.
1: Mainly cloudy today with a high of 24, but once you factor in humidity, feeling more like 29. Partly cloudy tonight as well with an overnight low of 14. Tomorrow, mainly sunny, a high of 26, feeling like 31. And on Thursday, cloudy with a chance of showers, a high of 26. I'm Matt Latour.
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0: 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Good morning to you. It is 8:13 with Darlene and Matt's here from the newsroom. 16 right now, mainly cloudy. 29 with the Humidex.
1: We've got a collision to report on Regional Road 65 between Berryman Road and Port Davidson Road in West Lincoln. Police say the entire road has been closed because of this collision. This has been going on for a little over an hour now. So if you're heading through West Lincoln this morning, make sure to avoid that area.
0: Awesome. Any updates you ever want to pass along, give us a shout on the text line, 905-732-6917. Did you see the whole horse and pony show yesterday between Doug Ford and President Trump?
1: These guys were throwing low blows on social media and on microphones. It's crazy to watch.
0: It's kind of entertaining, not going to lie, but it's very immature.
1: Yeah.
0: You know, kiss my ass, the flunky Ford, the Governor Carney. It's just getting a little crazy now.
1: He brought Rob Ford into it.
0: Yes, he did.
1: That is crazy.
0: Saying that his late brother, Rob,
1: was way better and more charismatic. And, you know, I mean, just, you know, the brother rivalry, you know, that's kind of bugged Doug a little bit, right?
0: You know, it was, it's nice to see there's a little bit of piss and vinegar coming from our side now. We got to fight back. I mean,
1: yeah, I think something. Yeah, and that's the thing is, like, it's tough to do this with your neighbor, right? Like, if it's a country on the other side of the world, you know, you can throw rocks across the pond all you want, but you're right there. So it's definitely an interesting scenario. But I did see Trump this morning saying he wants to rename Lake Ontario to Lake America. To which I say, okay, well, they renamed the Sky Dome and we still call it that. So.
0: Wow. Well, you know what? We do love our friends over the border.
1: Yes,
0: you know,
1: yes.
0: Good morning. We have a lot of people listening from New York. We love y'all. That's just crazy.
1: I've got a lot of friends that live in Buffalo. I've got a lot of friends in Pennsylvania as well. And I love them so much. They're still some of my closest friends. And, you know, that's not going to change, I don't think.
0: No, I hope not.
1: Same here.
0: You know, just don't talk politics at the dinner table.
1: Yeah. Well, we got different Thanksgivings anyways.
0: Oh, so. That's, yeah, exactly. Don't we? Now, I'm not too sure. You're a little too young to know this show Mel's Diner years ago, because the old kiss my, you know,
1: yep,
0: kiss my grits.
2: Oh, I also want to tell you, I'm thinking about watering down the chicken soup.
3: How? You already use chicken like a tea bag now.
2: Look at, I'm doing it for you.
3: Mel, would you like to do something for me?
2: Yeah, what?
3: Kiss my grits.
0: Never gets old. Daryl Smith, Dream On Giant. Good morning.

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Good morning, it's Dar. It's 8:19. Brian will be back from holidays next week. This Saturday on Darlene's School of Rock, your next lesson is called Mugshots and Marshall Stacks. 2 hours of criminal behavior that rocks. So outlaws, rebels, troublemakers, and a chance to win a little mini Marshall Bluetooth speaker. Will it be as rough as Roadhouse? Of course. See the light, Jeff Healy, 91.7 Giant FM.

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1: Hey, good morning. Tonight, the Port Dalhousie Supper Market is being held starting at 5 p.m. between food trucks, beer, and local wine, as well as a stunning backdrop. This is honestly one of the best Tuesday nights out you can have. 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That also starts at 5 o'clock at the Welland Museum. And on Thursday, Brett Young is performing at OLG Stage at Fallsview Casino with hits like Dance With You. Rolling Stones has named him one of country's most consistent stars, and there's no better place to see a show than OLG Stage. Tickets can be found at Fallsview's website. In sports, over the next 48 hours, the Welland Jackfish host the Hamilton Cardinals at the Pond tonight. First pitch just after 7 o'clock. They take on the Cardinals again on Thursday at the Pond at 7 as well. And on Sunday, the Jackfish will resume a postponed game against the London Majors. They were up 9-2 in that one in the fifth inning when it got rained out on Sunday. You can get all the details on these events and more at niagaradailynews.ca. Just click the 48 in the newsroom. I'm Matt Latour, and that's what's happening around Niagara.
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1: Niagara Regional Police have closed Regional Road 65 between Berryman Road and Port Davidson Road in West Lincoln this morning because of a motor vehicle collision. They're on scene investigating and are asking if you can avoid the area. Taking a look at highways in the Niagara region, pretty good here within the region, but once you get towards the Burlington Skyway Toronto bound, things start to slow down. At the Canal Bridges, Main Street in Port Colborne is unavailable, and at the border, there is a 15-minute delay for trucks going to the U.S. at both the Queenston and Peace Bridges. 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
1: 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Niagara three-day weather.
2: Mainly cloudy today with a high of 24, but once you factor in humidity, feeling more like 29. Partly cloudy tonight as well with an overnight low of 14. Tomorrow, mainly sunny, a high of 26, feeling like 31. And on Thursday, cloudy with a chance of showers, a high of 26. I'm Matt Latour.
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0: 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It's 8:33. Giant Mornings with Dar and Bri. Brian will be back with us after vacay on Monday. It's 16 right now, mainly cloudy day, but we're getting up to a high of about 29 with the Humidex. From the newsroom, Matt Latour's here.
1: You'd never believe it's going to get to 29 because, well, you're in a hoodie. I've been shivering all morning.
0: I know. It was supposed to be warm yesterday, and I was freezing.
1: Yeah. Yeah, last night was cold.
0: Now, I'm busy binging all kinds of shows. Bridgerton. I don't have time to watch Heated Rivalry. It's on the list.
1: Yeah, that's one that I've been recommended to a bunch of times, especially as a hockey fan. It's just, I don't watch a lot of shows these days. Like, I watched Breaking Bad last September, and then since then, I haven't watched much.
0: Okay, well, season two of the hit Crave series Heated Rivalry prepares for its spring 2027 premiere. And returning stars Connor Story and Hudson Williams, they've been spotted filming in Hamilton.
1: Oh, that's kind of local.
0: Yeah, it is kind of local. Yeah. And this is interesting because, you know, when you're that famous and the show's big, what you wear, what you hold, goes viral.
1: Yep.
0: Hudson Williams was carrying a red plaid Canadian Tire shopping bag. You know, the reusables?
1: Yeah.
0: For $1.99. Sold out nationwide.
1: Just because he was carrying one?
0: Yes.
1: That's so crazy to me. And I understand that the show is wildly popular, but that's just like, it's Canadian Tire. Like,
0: so now Canadian Tire, they're saying, you know, we didn't pay him to carry this bag. Because if it was me and I was Canadian Tire, I'd be like, here, buddy, hold the barbecue. It's worth more.
1: But Lowe's is just begging that he's going to pick up a bag there next, right?
0: It's a cute looking bag. I mean, it's the plaid, yep. You know.
1: Well, it's very Canadiana, right?
0: It is, but $1.99, gone.
1: Yeah. And now they're wishing that it was $2.99 or $3.99.
0: That's how it goes when you're famous.
1: Yep.
0: It's Jimi Hendrix on Giant. Good morning.

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It is 8:39, still 16. That cloud's hanging around, but it should warm up to 29 with the Humidex. The winner for Summer is for Radio. Congratulations, Ryan James O'Sullivan, picking up the brand new barbecue, 4 Blue Jays tickets, and $500 cash. Keep it on, Giant. We're working on something cool, which may include a jar of my homemade tomato sauce. We just did the big production over the weekend, and I posted it all to Hustle and Heart 91.7 Giant FM, our Facebook page, and everybody wants my sauce. So I had a big meeting with management yesterday, and they're like, Dar, you got to give away a case of sauce. Well, I almost quit. Are you kidding me? It's like gold. We only made 72 jars, and I broke my back, but it is good. So, maybe next week I'll have a jar for you. We'll see. It's Journey, Don't Stop Believin' on Giant. Good morning.

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1: Hey, good morning. I'm Matt Latour. The Rotary Club of St. Catharines is launching a free volunteer matchmaker to connect local nonprofits with people looking to lend a hand. Organizations can submit volunteer requests, and the platform matches them with people in its growing volunteer database. The program is already making an impact, recently connecting Hospice Niagara with 28 potential volunteers and filling positions for a project at the Stabler Center. Coordinator of the volunteer matchmaker program for the Rotary Club of St. Catharines, Jackie Van Lenkveld, talks about the first request they received.
2: They were our first charitable organization to put in a request, and they needed somebody to come clean up their gardens. They were only asking for six, and we ended up with five and got the job done with exactly the 3 hours that we anticipated doing.
1: Nonprofits can submit requests at their website, while residents can also sign up to volunteer, whether they're Rotarians or not. Because it's not a regular standing commitment, they're flexible with who they can volunteer with.
2: We're trying not to have it be a regular standing commitment. We had a request to do some food deliveries. They'll email us to say we have nobody to deliver our food on September 3rd. What do you have? And then we'll put it through the database and say, oh, I've got seven people that would be interested in that.
1: The best part, both of these services are completely free. And that's What's Good Niagara. Traffic and your new country, 89.1 Niagara Pinpoint Weather are next.
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0: 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Niagara on time traffic.
1: Niagara Regional Police have closed Regional Road 65 between Berryman Road and Port Davidson Road in West Lincoln this morning because of a motor vehicle collision. They're on scene investigating and are asking if you can avoid the area. Taking a look at highways in the Niagara region, pretty good here within the region, but once you get towards the Burlington Skyway Toronto bound, things start to slow down. At the Canal Bridges, Main Street in Port Colborne is unavailable, and at the border, there is a 15-minute delay for trucks going to the U.S. at both the Queenston and Peace Bridges. 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
0: 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Niagara three-day weather.
1: Mainly cloudy today with a high of 24, but once you factor in humidity, feeling more like 29. Partly cloudy tonight as well with an overnight low of 14. Tomorrow, mainly sunny, a high of 26, feeling like 31. And on Thursday, cloudy with a chance of showers, a high of 26. I'm Matt Latour.
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2: 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It is 8:56 with Dar. Brian's back with us next week. Still 16 and kind of coolish. Mainly cloudy today, 29 with that Humidex. Thanks to some friends of our station here at Giant FM, Larry and Lena just donated $100 to Team Giant Knockers. Can you believe it's been 2 years, almost to the day that I fell down during a walk in Chippewa. I tripped on some uneven pavement and went down pretty hard, broke some ribs, and they did a scan. And they found stage 2 triple negative breast cancer. So I did the surgery, chemo, radiation, and I'm still rocking and rolling because of all of your support. You've been amazing. So my goal this year is $8,000 for cancer research. I am the run captain with the big Lakeside Run that we got coming up Sunday, September 20th. If you want to join us, a lot of people are asking how. Just you'll find us, 9 a.m., Lakeside Park, Port Dalhousie, Sunday, September 20th. You'll see the giant tent there. No need to register online because sometimes it gets a little confusing, but you can make a donation. I'm the run captain. I have to look good this year. 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You click on it, and it'll take you to the link. You'll get a tax receipt, so you can write that off, and you're going to be doing some good for all of us. So I thank you in advance. Chris Lucas in next with 69 minutes of nonstop classic rock. It's Kim on Giant. Ciao, ciao.

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1: It'll be mostly cloudy today with a high near 24, feeling like 29. Partly cloudy tonight, low 14. Sunshine for tomorrow, 26. And for Thursday, cloudy. Chance of showers, high near 26. It's 19.
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If you made it to work yesterday, congratulations. According to a management software company, yesterday was the most popular day for people to call in sick, more so than the day after Super Bowl. August 24th was yesterday. What a weird... I don't know. I don't understand that. What did all these people do on the weekend? That's what I want to know. 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

You know it's summer in Niagara when your GPS says 20 minutes and the QEW says, eh, we'll see. An awesome summer soundtrack makes it all better with Pizza Hut. Nobody out pizzas the Hut. 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
0: animal, that sort of beast that just rolled along. I just keep on
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Hi, I'm Chris Lucas with the nonstop 69-minute workday kickoff. 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

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Hope you're having a great Monday. I mean, Tuesday. It's Tuesday. Because what I want to say is Tuesdays are better than Monday. But you know what? Maybe they're not. I don't know. It's the nonstop 69-minute workday kickoff with Chris Lucas and Don Henley.

0: Classic Rock 91.7 Giant FM, the Northern Pike. She ain't pretty. Well, and Jackfish will be playing tonight. Yeah, Tuesday night at the Pond on Quaker Road. Hamilton Cardinals. It's the game that was postponed from Saturday due to the, you know, what else weather, the rain. Anyway, if you're going to the game tonight, first pitch is at 7 o'clock. And yes, they're going to have your $2 hot dogs for you. $2 a hot dog. How many can you eat?
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Did you go to work yesterday? Well, a lot of people didn't. I don't know why. But according to a management software company, August 24th, yesterday, is the most popular day for people to call in sick. More than the day after Super Bowl. Why? What were these people doing this last weekend? I want to know. Why weren't they going to work? I was here. Here's Bon Jovi on Giant FM.

summers aren't measured in days. They're measured in bonfires, beach sunsets, and summer classics you still know by heart. 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

0: Classic Rock 91.7 Giant FM, excellent Canadian rocker, Bryan Adams. And the summer of 69, did you spend a lot of time at the CNE over the years? Of course, it is on now until Labor Day. Great lineups, and the shows, of course, are free with your admission. Glass Tiger will be performing tonight. Coming up on Thursday, it's The Trues. Matthew Good and his band will be there on Sunday. Dallas Smith from Default, and now a big country star, he's going to be there on Monday. You may want to check out Finger 11 at the CNE. That show is coming up Wednesday, September 2nd. And Tom Cochran is going to be there on Saturday, September 5th.
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0: Honeymoon Suite, Classic Rock, 91.7 Giant FM. New Girl now. I'm Chris Lucas. Oh, it's going to be a fine evening for the Port Dalhousie Supper Market. 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You can check it out. They have food trucks on site, local spritzers, beer, cocktails, wine. It's family friendly as well. And they have live music, okay? So hitting the stage. Oh, this band is so good. Hitting the stage at 5:30 at Lakeside Park in Port. It's X Prime.
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0: Mix of sun and cloud for us in Niagara today with a high near 24. Tonight, partly cloudy, low 14. Sunny tomorrow, high 26. And for Thursday, cloudy, chance of showers, 26. We're at 21.
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It is National Banana Split Day. Uh-huh. Who's hungry now? It's Duran Duran on Giant FM.

0: 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Mornings with Darlene and Brian. Two local voices you know and love.
1: All right. I caved. Coming up tomorrow, I'm going to give you all the details on how you can get sauced with Dar. Yep. I'm giving away a jar of my homemade Italian pasta sauce. And we'll get you up and at it with Niagara's local news, traffic, and weather.
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0: 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We're rocking in the free world. We're going to be walking and running. Terry Fox Run, led by our very own Darlene from Giant Mornings with Darlene and Brian. We're all going to be there. It's Team Giant Knockers, Lakeside Park in Fort Dalhousie on Sunday, September the 20th. It's the final week of summertime, so let's go out and raise some money for cancer research, a horrible disease which unfortunately probably affects someone you know as well. The goal this year is $8,000. As of this morning, we're at $1,240. 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
1: Good afternoon, I'm Brandon Warby. A mix of sun and cloud today. 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A routine traffic stop in Welland has led to the seizure of a large quantity of suspected drugs, stolen license plates, and several weapons. Police say officers stopped a GMC Sierra on Dorothy Street Saturday and arrested the driver for using plates not authorized for the vehicle. Investigators say a search uncovered suspected cocaine, methamphetamine, fentanyl, MDMA, and LSD, along with dozens of prescription pills, cannabis, 3 stolen plates, a machete, knives, and an expandable baton. 2 men from Welland are facing multiple drug trafficking and other charges. Big Brothers Big Sisters of Niagara has helped dozens of local kids get ready for the new school year. The organization hosted its 4th annual Big Start shopping event Saturday at the Penn Center, with 58 children and youth receiving $200 gift cards to shop for school essentials alongside a mentor. More than 200 backpacks were also filled with over 2,400 new school supplies and distributed to children, youth, and families supported by the organization. BBBSN says community support is especially important as the rising cost of living continues to put pressure on local families. And Environment Canada is reminding Eastern Ontario residents to stay alert as tornado season continues through the summer. Senior climatologist David Phillips said Ontario experiences more tornadoes than any other province in Canada.
2: We are the second most tornado-prone country in the world, and next to the United States, we're minor leagues compared to what they see. And in Ontario, it's the hot province for tornadoes.
1: He encouraged residents to monitor weather alerts and have a family safety plan before severe weather develops. In sports, the Toronto Blue Jays begin a home series with the Kansas City Royals tonight. Toronto is currently 2 games back of the final wildcard spot in the American League. And the Welland Jackfish are home to the Hamilton Cardinals at the Pond at 7. The next time you're scrolling through your phone, visit NiagaraDailyNews.ca and see what Niagara's talking about. 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
0: 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Niagara 3-day weather.
1: A mix of sun and cloud today with a high of 24. Partly cloudy tonight, a low of 14. Wednesday, mainly sunny, a high of 26. Humidex 31. And Thursday, cloudy, a chance of showers, and a high of 25. Currently, it's 21 degrees. 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

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All hands on deck food drive. I'm going to be at the Zares at Fairview Mall after 2 o'clock this coming Thursday. I hope you can stop by. Here's Fleetwood Mac.

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0: 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Niagara three-day weather.
1: Mix of sun and cloud for us today. High near 24. It'll be partly cloudy tonight, low 14. Tomorrow, sunny 26. It'll feel like 31 for Thursday. Cloudy, chance of showers. High near 26. We're at 22 now.
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Classic Rock 91.7 Giant FM, Three Doors Down with Kryptonite. I'm Chris Lucas on the Brain Strain today. 22% of people say this marks the end of summer for them. Penny says the weather changing. Paul and a ton of people are saying the CNE in Toronto is open. Natalie says back to school. Andy says it's Labor Day. Cindy says closing the pool. Barb says Halloween decorations in the stores. Michael says when the snow falls. Randy says moving the clocks back. Sharon says the fall fairs. And Richard says when you have to turn on the furnace. Okay, what do you think it is? 22% of people say this marks the end of summer for them. All right, text your guest to 905-732-6917. It's the Brain Strain on Giant FM.

0: 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Mornings with Darlene and Brian. Two local voices you know and love.
1: All right. I caved. Coming up tomorrow, I'm going to give you all the details on how you can get sauced with Dar. Yep. I'm giving away a jar of my homemade Italian pasta sauce. And we'll get you up and at it with Niagara's local news, traffic, and weather.
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0: 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April Wine, You Could Have Been a Lady. Triumph extending their tour. They're doing a bunch of shows, primarily in the States. April Wine is going on the road with them. Wow. On the Brain Strain today, 22% of people say this marks the end of summer for them. Norm says when fall officially arrives, right? Steve says wearing shoes instead of sandals. From Rick, when the NFL starts. Jeff says corn. And Jane says school buses. The answer I was looking for, anything pumpkin spice. When pumpkin spice anything arrives and is available, 22% of people say, that's it. Summer's over. We had a lot of correct guesses. We made a draw, as we always do, from all the correct ones. Sherry McCabe in Port Colborne wins the $25 gift card to Mitchell's Bakery and Marketplace in St. Catharines. We'll play again tomorrow.
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I posted that Donald Trump this morning said he wants to change the name of Lake Ontario to Lake America. Oh, some very colorful comments. You can chime in on our Giant Facebook page.

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0: Classic Rock 91.7, Giant FM, Steppenwolf, Magic Carpet Ride. I'm Chris Lucas. According to BuzzFeed, and this is posted on TikTok now, and it's gone viral because it asks the question, what is a word or a phrase that instantly kind of says you're old, okay? Like, if you say videotaping instead of recording, if you say pound sign instead of hashtag, if you say half past or quarter to the hour when talking time, a pocketbook instead of a purse, if you say you're wearing slacks instead of pants, you're going to the beauty parlor instead of the salon, and if you call it supper instead of dinner, apparently, you're old.
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6: You know, I think I got a little too used to the scorching heat, because now, like, it feels like it's 27 out there, but I'm cold, seriously. Oh, mix of sun and cloud today. Partly cloudy for tonight, low near 14. Tomorrow, sunny, high near 26, humid X 31. And Thursday, cloudy, chance of showers, high near 26. It's 22, as mentioned, humid X 27.
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It's going to be a great night for the Port Dalhousie Supper Market tonight, getting underway at 5. 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Oh, yeah. Woo! Lakeside Park tonight.

0: 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Mornings with Darlene and Brian. Two local voices you know and love.
1: All right. I caved. Coming up tomorrow, I'm going to give you all the details on how you can get sauced with Dar. Yep. I'm giving away a jar of my homemade Italian pasta sauce. And we'll get you up and at it with Niagara's local news, traffic, and weather.
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0: Classic Rock 91.7 Giant FM, the band with the weight. The Hamilton, where am I? Well and Jackfish are playing the Hamilton Cardinals. That's why I got mixed up. I knew there had to be a reason. Yeah, this was a game that was supposed to be played at the Pond in Welland on Saturday, but the rain postponed it. So the game is tonight, okay? Welland and Hamilton. 7 o'clock is the first pitch. And yes, they will have their $2 hot dogs tonight.
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It's BK. Welcome to the broadcast. Filling in for Jeff Brown once again. His lawyer actually advised me to stop explaining why he's off until mid-September. But just between you and me, all right, it's hemorrhoids. Really bad. Real bad hemorrhoids. Heard it from a

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0: 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Niagara three-day weather.
1: Partly cloudy tonight with a low of 14. Wednesday, mainly sunny, a high of 26. Humidex 31. Thursday, cloudy, a chance of showers and a high of 25. And Friday, sunny with a high of 23.
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FM, home to Darlene's School of Rock, Saturdays at 4 p.m. And this Saturday, 2 hours of Outlaws, Rebels, and Troublemakers, the Mugshots and Marshall Stacks edition of the School of Rock, and your chance as well to win a mini Marshall Bluetooth speaker. Yeah, 4 to 6 p.m. Saturday. Do not miss the School of Rock. And come on, feel the noise. Why do they have to spell it that way?

0: 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Mornings with Darlene and Brian. Two local voices you know and love.
1: All right. I caved. Coming up tomorrow, I'm going to give you all the details on how you can get sauced with Dar. Yep. I'm giving away a jar of my homemade Italian pasta sauce. And we'll get you up and at it with Niagara's local news, traffic, and weather.
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0: Thing number one, a new brain scan study found that when a dog sees a person smiling, it activates the same reward center associated with getting a treat, even if it's a complete stranger. So your smile is as good as a cookie, yet another reason we don't deserve dogs. Number two, Gen Z finally getting tired of doom scrolling, a new trend called community maxing, which means putting down the phone, joining a hiking group or a book club, you know, basically meeting real humans with similar interests. So congratulations, Gen Z, you've invented hanging out. Number three, apparently people are so fed up with dating apps, they're now trying to find love on LinkedIn. Yes, professional profiles are becoming an unofficial dating pool, even though LinkedIn specifically prohibits using the platform for romantic adventures. That's got to make things confusing. Are you offering me a job or are you trying to get into my pants? Either way, please see my resume attached. That's three things.
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0: Welcome to your mid-afternoon escape from the daily grind. It's time for Jeff and Brandon's Three Picks. 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
1: Three songs, one theme. It's up to you to figure out what that theme is for Bragging Rights, of course, at 905-732-6917. 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And song number one, Show Me the Way, Peter Frampton, Niagara's Classic Rock, 91.7.

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We still have two more to go, but lots of texts coming in, people taking wild guesses with one song out of the way at 905-732-6917. Jeff Brown is off, it's BK looking after three picks. And Bon Jovi at song number two, Living on a Prayer. 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

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Will song number three complete your suspicions? Text us at 905-732-6917 if you figured out the theme for Bragging Rights this afternoon. It's BK, Joe Walsh, Rocky Mountain Way. This is Niagara's Classic Rock, 91.7 Giant FM.

0: 91.7 Giant FM, Rocky Mountain Way. Joe Walsh, Living on a Prayer. Bon Jovi, Peter Frampton, Show Me the Way. That was our three picks today. And congratulations to Richard Mustard, who texted us at 905-732-6917. He was the first person to guess today's three picks theme. And yes, it is Talk Boxes. All three of those songs making use of the Talk Box. Yesterday, we had a red herring. There was an answer that everyone thought it was yesterday. It was something else. We threw people off. But today, it was what you see is what you get. Nice job, Richard.
1: 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Text your guesses to 905-732-6917. 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

0: What's up? Alien here. You know, from space. And, oh, I'm loving people's reactions to the news that Lotto Max now has more chances to win. With 10 new prizes of $100,000 on the next draw. See? She also can't believe that the next jackpot is $10 million. But it's real. Believe it.
1: Alien!
0: Way ahead of you, buddy. Already bought my ticket.
2: 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Believe it. Lotto Max.
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0: 91.7 Giant FM. It's BK. Three picks today. If you missed the answer, a couple of people did miss it and are texting us wanting to know. Richard Mustard, I think that's how you pronounce it. It's spelled a little weird, but I think it's Mustard. Must be European. Anyways, Richard was the first person to text us at 905-732-6917 to answer that it was talk boxes. That was our theme today on Three Picks. He gets bragging rights. And not only bragging rights, he did it on the first song, Show Me the Way by Peter Frampton. He was like, yep, talk boxes. and it was followed up with Living on a Prayer, Bon Jovi, and Rocky Mountain Way, Joe Walsh. Also two very famous talk box songs.
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10: Partly cloudy tonight with a low of 14. Wednesday, mainly sunny, a high of 26, humid X 31. Thursday, cloudy, a chance of showers and a high of 25. And Friday, sunny with a high of 23.
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0: 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Mornings with Darlene and Brian. Two local voices you know and love.
1: All right. I caved. Coming up tomorrow, I'm going to give you all the details on how you can get sauced with Dar. Yep. I'm giving away a jar of my homemade Italian pasta sauce. And we'll get you up and at it with Niagara's local news, traffic, and weather.
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0: 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It's BK. I've got some numbers to share.
1: BK presents statistics that aren't really useful, but are kind of fun anyway.
0: 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And 10% are going seven times or more. Seven showers, same towel. By day seven, that towel is standing up on its own. Wow, 10% of people, that is whack. Statistics that aren't really useful, still kind of fun anyways.
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0: 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Niagara on-time traffic.
13: Afternoon volume filling in on the QEW. You will find some slow spots, but there are no collisions to pass along. The Lakeshore Road and Carlton Street bridges are up. And at the border, the Queenston-Lewiston trucks to the U.S. 10 minutes. The Peace Bridge trucks to the States a 25-minute wait. 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
1: Good afternoon, I'm Brandon Warby. 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Two Welland men are facing numerous drug and weapons charges after a traffic stop in the city. Niagara Regional Police stopped a white GMC Sierra on Dorothy Street Saturday and say the driver was arrested for using unauthorized plates. A search of the vehicle allegedly turned up suspected methamphetamine, fentanyl, cocaine, MDMA, and LSD, along with prescription pills, cannabis, stolen license plates, and several weapons. Both face multiple charges, including possession of drugs for the purpose of trafficking. Big Brothers Big Sisters of Niagara has helped dozens of local kids get ready for the new school year. The organization hosted its fourth annual Big Start Shopping event Saturday at the Penn Center, with 58 children and youth receiving $200 gift cards to shop for school essentials alongside a mentor. More than 200 backpacks were also filled with over 2,400 new school supplies and distributed to children, youth, and families supported by the organization. BBBSN says community support is especially important as the rising cost of living continues to put pressure on local families. And legendary singer, songwriter, and actress Dolly Parton has died. Her death was confirmed this afternoon by her family in a post shared on social media by her nephew. Dolly was one of the best-selling artists of all time, selling more than 100 million records worldwide. She also made her mark in Hollywood, starring in blockbuster movies like 9 to 5 and Steel Magnolias. While her official cause of death hasn't been revealed, Parton had been dealing with health issues in recent months, forcing her to cancel her Las Vegas residency. Dolly is predeceased by her husband Carl Dean, who died in March of 2025. Dolly Parton was 80. In sports, the Toronto Blue Jays begin a home series with the Kansas City Royals tonight. Toronto is currently two games back of the final wildcard spot in the American League. And the Welland Jackfish are home to the Hamilton Cardinals at the Pond at 7. The next time you're scrolling through your phone, visit NiagaraDailyNews.ca and see what Niagara's talking about. 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
0: 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Niagara 3-day weather.
1: Partly cloudy tonight, a low of 14. Wednesday, sunny, a high of 26. Humidex 31. Thursday, cloudy, a chance of showers, and a high of 25. And Friday, sunny with a high of 23. 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

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That's right, we house them here. Darlene's Giant Knockers, the team that we've entered for the Terry Fox Run in St. Catharines, less than a month now, September the 20th at Lakeside Park, raising donations for cancer research. 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It's BK. 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

0: 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It's BK. Man, I don't even know what to say about relations with our southern neighbors right now. I mean, I guess I don't have to talk about it, but I kind of feel like I do. I mean, it's all anyone's talking about today. Doug Ford, the Premier of Ontario, told the President of the United States to kiss his ass yesterday, live on TV. I mean, how can you not talk about that? It's kind of a Ford thing to do, though. Anyone remember when his brother Rob, as mayor of Toronto, went on live television and dropped the legendary, "I've got more than enough to eat at home" line? Like, you woke up that morning, you turned on CP24, and the mayor of Toronto was discussing cunnilingus. So, it feels on point for the Ford family, is what I'm saying. So who knows where this gong show is headed? But apparently, diplomacy has failed.
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5: Seeing a new issue on the QEW, Toronto bound at Burl Oak and Burlington. The HOV lane is blocked because of a collision. The Lakeshore Road, Carlton Street, Queenston Street, Allenburg, Mellonby Avenue, and Clarence Street bridges are all up. And at the border, the Queenston Lewiston trucks to the U.S. 10 minutes. The Peace Bridge trucks to the U.S. a 30-minute wait. 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

Niagara's Classic Rock, 91.7, Giant FM, home to Darlene's School of Rock, Gatto, Pretty Bad Boy. That's what it's all about this Saturday on the School of Rock. Mugshots and Marshall Stacks, 2 hours of criminal behavior that rocks. Yeah, the outlaws, the rebels, the troublemakers, and the questionable decisions. Plus, there will be a chance to win a mini Marshall Bluetooth speaker this Saturday, 4 to 6 p.m. here on 91.7 Giant FM.

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7: What's up? 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
1: 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Niagara 3-day weather.
10: Partly cloudy tonight with a low of 14. Wednesday, sunny, a high of 26. Humidex 31. Thursday, cloudy, a chance of showers and a high of 25. And Friday, sunny with a high of 23.
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0: 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Mornings with Darlene and Brian. Two local voices you know and love.
1: All right. I caved. Coming up tomorrow, I'm going to give you all the details on how you can get sauced with Dar. Yep. I'm giving away a jar of my homemade Italian pasta sauce. And we'll get you up and at it with Niagara's local news, traffic, and weather.
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0: Thing number one, a new brain scan study found that when a dog sees a person smiling, it activates the same reward center associated with getting a treat, even if it's a complete stranger. So your smile is as good as a cookie, yet another reason we don't deserve dogs. Number two, Gen Z finally getting tired of doom scrolling, a new trend called community maxing, which means putting down the phone, joining a hiking group or a book club, you know, basically meeting real humans with similar interests. So congratulations, Gen Z, you've invented hanging out. Number three, apparently people are so fed up with dating apps, they're now trying to find love on LinkedIn. Yes, professional profiles are becoming an unofficial dating pool, even though LinkedIn specifically prohibits using the platform for romantic adventures. That's got to make things confusing. Are you offering me a job or are you trying to get into my pants? Either way, please see my resume attached. That's three things.
1: Fridays, the day we all start counting down to quitting time before the coffee even kicks in. Whether you're on the tools, on the floor, behind the wheel, or keeping the whole operation from falling apart, you've earned a lunch that doesn't

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10: Ongoing issues on the QEW, Toronto bound at Burl Oak and Burlington. The HOV lane remains blocked for the stalled vehicle. Expect heavy delays there. The Queenston Street and Main Street bridges are up and at the border. At the Peace Bridge, cars and trucks to the U.S., a 15 to 20 minute wait. 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
1: Good afternoon, I'm Brandon Warby. Partly cloudy tonight, your classic rock 91.7 Giant FM Niagara three-day weather details coming up. A year later, an animal cruelty investigation involving several horses in Welland remains unsolved. The incident happened overnight July 30th to 31st, 2025 at a boarding farm near Buckner Road and Highway 140. Eight horses suffered injuries consistent with cuts or stab wounds. One horse died and another had to be rushed to an out-of-town veterinary hospital. NRPS detectives are renewing their appeal for information as they continue to investigate. Anyone who may know something about what happened is asked to contact Niagara Regional Police. The City of St. Catharines is now accepting applications for its 2026 Cultural Investment Program. Two new grant streams have been added following a review of the program last year, one for individual artists and another to help with access to Performing Arts Center facilities. The City has $207,720 still available for five programs, with applications due September 17th for projects starting in January 2027 or later. The application process is also moving to a new online platform designed to make things easier for applicants and reviewers. The city will also offer assistance to applicants who are deaf or have a disability and need help completing their application. And the Rotary Club of St. Catharines is launching a free volunteer matchmaker to connect local nonprofits with people looking to lend a hand. Organizations can submit volunteer requests, and the platform matches them with people in its growing volunteer database. The program is already making an impact, recently connecting Hospice Niagara with 28 potential volunteers. Coordinator of the Volunteer Matchmaker Program for the Rotary Club of St. Catharines, Jackie Van Lenkveld, talks about the first request they received.
2: They were our first charitable organization to put in a request, and they needed somebody to come clean up their gardens. They were only asking for six, and we ended up with five. And got the job done with exactly the 3 hours that we anticipated doing.
1: Nonprofits can submit requests, while residents can sign up to volunteer through the Rotary Volunteer Matchmaker app. In sports, the Toronto Blue Jays begin a home series with the Kansas City Royals tonight. Toronto is currently two games back of the final wildcard spot in the American League. And the Welland Jackfish are home to the Hamilton Cardinals at the Pond at 7. The next time you're scrolling through your phone, visit NiagaraDailyNews.ca and see what Niagara's talking about. 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
1: Partly cloudy tonight, a low of 14. Wednesday, sunny, a high of 26, humidex 31. Thursday, cloudy, a chance of showers and a high of 25. And Friday, sunny with a high of 23. 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
0: Sun's out, buns out. 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

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I have a tough time reading work emails, let alone emails from the school. Let me count them for you. 1, 2, 3, 4, 5. I've had 7 emails from my kids' school today about the upcoming school season. Who has time for that?

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8: Seeing a new issue on the QEW, Toronto bound at 50 Road in Hamilton. The left lane is blocked with a collision. Also a stalled vehicle on the QEW, Toronto bound on-ramp at Burl Oak. That is in the left lane. The Carlton Street, Glendale Avenue, and Allenberg bridges are up. And at the border, the Queenston, Lewiston trucks to the U.S., a 15-minute wait. 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

UEW moves faster than you'd expect. 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

0: 91.7 Giant FM, it's BK. Somebody asked me yesterday, hey, do you have any plans for the fall? And it took me a few minutes to realize they were talking about the season. They were talking about autumn. I thought they were talking about the fall of civilization. I thought they were talking about, you know, the Great Reset or whatever. Took me a minute.
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7: 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Niagara three-day weather.
8: Partly cloudy tonight with a low of 14. Wednesday, sunny, a high of 26. Humidex 31. Thursday, cloudy, a chance of showers and a high of 25. And Friday, sunny with a high of 23.
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0: 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Mornings with Darlene and Brian. Two local voices you know and love.
1: All right. I caved. Coming up tomorrow, I'm going to give you all the details on how you can get sauced with Dar. Yep. I'm giving away a jar of my homemade Italian pasta sauce. And we'll get you up and at it with Niagara's local news, traffic, and weather.
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0: 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And 10% are going seven times or more. Seven showers, same towel. By day seven, that towel is standing up on its own. Wow, 10% of people, that is whack. Statistics that aren't really useful, still kind of fun anyways.
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9: Ongoing issues on the QEW, Toronto bound on-ramp at Burl Oak and Burlington. The left lane is blocked with a stalled vehicle. The Carleton Street and Queenston Street bridges are up, and at the border, the Queenston Lewiston trucks to the U.S. 10 minutes, the Peace Bridge cars to the U.S. a 15-minute wait. 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
1: Good afternoon, I'm Brandon Warby. Partly cloudy tonight, your classic rock 91.7 Giant FM Niagara 3-day weather details coming up. Two Welland men are facing numerous drug and weapons charges after a traffic stop in the city. Niagara Regional Police stopped a white GMC Sierra on Dorothy Street Saturday and say the driver was arrested for using unauthorized plates. A search of the vehicle allegedly turned up suspected methamphetamine, fentanyl, cocaine, MDMA, and LSD, along with prescription pills, cannabis, stolen license plates, and several weapons. Both face multiple charges, including possession of drugs for the purpose of trafficking. Big Brothers Big Sisters of Niagara has helped dozens of local kids get ready for the new school year. The organization hosted its fourth annual Big Start Shopping event Saturday at the Penn Center, with 58 children and youth receiving $200 gift cards to shop for school essentials alongside a mentor. More than 200 backpacks were also filled with over 2,400 new school supplies and distributed to children, youth, and families supported by the organization. BBBSN says community support is especially important as the rising cost of living continues to put pressure on local families. And legendary singer, songwriter, and actress Dolly Parton has died. Her death was confirmed this afternoon by her family in a post shared on social media by her nephew. Dolly was one of the best-selling artists of all time, selling more than 100 million records worldwide. She also made her mark in Hollywood, starring in blockbuster movies like 9 to 5 and Steel Magnolias. While her official cause of death hasn't been revealed, Parton had been dealing with health issues in recent months, forcing her to cancel her Las Vegas residency. Dolly is predeceased by her husband, Carl Dean, who died in March of 2025. Dolly Parton was 80. In sports, the Toronto Blue Jays begin a home series with the Kansas City Royals tonight. Toronto is currently two games back of the final wildcard spot in the American League. And the Welland Jackfish are home to the Hamilton Cardinals at the Pond at 7. The next time you're scrolling through your phone, visit NiagaraDailyNews.ca and see what Niagara's talking about. 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
0: 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Niagara 3-day weather.
1: Partly cloudy tonight, a low of 14. Wednesday, sunny, a high of 26. Humidex 31. Thursday, cloudy, a chance of showers and a high of 25. And Friday, sunny with a high of 23. 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

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It's BK. Chris Lucas has the hookups weekdays for the Mandarin Giant Buffet Bonanza. 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And unfortunately, I'm no longer able to attend the Mandarin on Bunting Road. They've got my photo up behind the counter there. What happened? Some people ask me, what? You keep saying you're not allowed to go there anymore. What happened? Well, I smoked a bit of cannabis before I went into the buffet, and I went on a tear. It was kind of like the movie Jurassic Park, you know, where the glasses of water start rattling, and that was me just walking in there. I was hungry. Be listening for the Mandarin Giant Buffet Bonanza between 11 and noon. 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Where the streets have no name, you too. 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

0: 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It's BK. Man, I don't even know what to say about relations with our southern neighbors right now. I mean, I guess I don't have to talk about it, but I kind of feel like I do. Everyone else is talking about it today. Doug Ford told the President of the United States to kiss his ass yesterday live on TV. And I mean, that's kind of a Ford family thing to do, right? I mean, does anyone remember his brother Rob as mayor of Toronto going on live television and dropping the legendary "I've got more than enough to eat at home" line? I mean, you woke up that morning, you turned on CP24, and the mayor of Toronto was discussing cunnilingus. So it seems on point for the Ford family. It tracks. Who knows where this gong show is headed, but apparently diplomacy has failed.
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10: 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Niagara on time traffic.
11: Still have that one problem on the QEW, Toronto-bound on-ramp at Burl Oak and Burlington. A stalled vehicle in the left lane. The Allenberg Bridge is up and at the border at the Peace Bridge. Cars to the U.S. 20 minutes and trucks to Canada a 10-minute wait. 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

0: Thing number one, a new brain scan study found that when a dog sees a person smiling, it activates the same reward center associated with getting a treat, even if it's a complete stranger. So your smile is as good as a cookie, yet another reason we don't deserve dogs. Number two, Gen Z finally getting tired of doom scrolling, a new trend called community maxing, which means putting down the phone, joining a hiking group or a book club, you know, basically meeting real humans with similar interests. So congratulations, Gen Z, you've invented hanging out. Number three, apparently people are so fed up with dating apps, they're now trying to find love on LinkedIn. Yes, professional profiles are becoming an unofficial dating pool, even though LinkedIn specifically prohibits using the platform for romantic adventures. That's got to make things confusing. Are you offering me a job or are you trying to get into my pants? Either way, please see my resume attached. That's three things.
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7: 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Niagara three-day weather.
8: Partly cloudy tonight with a low of 14. Wednesday, sunny, a high of 26. Humidex 31. Thursday, cloudy, a chance of showers and a high of 25. And Friday, sunny with a high of 23.
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0: 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Two local voices you know and love.
1: 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I'm giving away a jar of my homemade Italian pasta sauce. And we'll get you up and at it with Niagara's local news, traffic, and weather.
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11: Traffic is starting to move along on the QEW, still finding some volume spots, and it looks like there's still that stalled vehicle on the QEW Toronto-bound on-ramp at Burloak in Burlington. That is in the left lane. All the canal bridges are available, and at the border, the Peace Bridge cars to the U.S. 20 minutes, and trucks to Canada, a 10-minute wait. 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
1: Partly cloudy tonight, a low of 14. Wednesday, sunny, a high of 26. Humidex 31. Thursday, cloudy, a chance of showers and a high of 25. And Friday, sunny with a high of 23.
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0: 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Mornings with Darlene and Brian. Two local voices you know and love.
1: All right. I caved. Coming up tomorrow, I'm going to give you all the details on how you can get sauced with Dar. Yep. I'm giving away a jar of my homemade Italian pasta sauce. And we'll get you up and at it with Niagara's local news, traffic, and weather.
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